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2: 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It's making them think that we didn't exist. 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
2: Yes, and neither would you, Derek, this star nonsense.
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1: La combinación perfecta.
2: Soda Estéreo.